see. Nothing here is sacred, dear. All things white. You're gone now for so long. You've grown up, Chad.

TV is enough. 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What it is a recurrent families. The same friends and relatives come back week after week after week after week. And they're wittier, and they're better looking, and they're much more interesting, and they're richer than your real friends and relatives.

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I love it. It started out as a way for me to communicate with other people and myself and the spirits. I don't want to say that it saved my life, but it gave me a life. So I took my show on the road, and I made some good friends that I still have today. And I talked to the girls that smiled at me, but in the end I realized it's probably best just to let them be. I remember one girl in East Tennessee.

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You coin operated, I waited overcompensate, I'm gonna chuck some dirt in your eye.

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My lover knows exactly what it means to feel like that. I long for smart yet youthful conversations. My lover makes that easier for me. Catching glimpses of seductions merged with all the things

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1: Beauty, more brilliant than the sun, more hypnotic than the moon.
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0: Right. 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Hard to believe. I know. Fuck it, you can talk, buddy. The hair's gone, mate. The bald people always shout, "Where's your hair?" It's like, fuck off, man. Where's your hair? Let's crack on, for fuck's sake. Okay, it's a song called Eternal.

Depois de His Majesty of the Wood e Return from the Grave, Halls of Death, para Black Magic Rites dos Halls of 14.

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2: On one level, it's a vehicle.